0: Somos el soundtrack de tu día. Somos los 40, tu música, tu radio.
1: Give the satisfaction asking how you're doing now. How's the castle built of people you pretend to care about? Just what you wanted. Look at you, cool guy, got it. I see the parties and diamonds sometimes when I close.

Colombia. Todo el día. Los 40. Smooth like butter, like a criminal undercover. Don't pop like trouble, breaking into your heart like that.